who are you calling?

will be on the top of the southbound Highway G on ramp.

Engine 261 from AMBO 261 on Felt Vocal. Should we be returning back to the game or going back to quarters?

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1: 5-8.
0: Going to be near Circle Drive and Red Oak Drive. A blue dirt bike speeding through the neighborhood, last seen northbound on Red Oak.
1: 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I'm in the area.
0: Copy.
1: 60, I'm 10-8, and I'll head up there too. I'm just a ways out.

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1: Ambulance 141, Alert Branch Tower Alert. 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At W5904, Lot Road.

0: have deputies on scene with me all on Bluff Road. Just for your information, there is some 1096 issues here, but he is claiming that he fell off his roof earlier today, possibly injured his back.
1: Hi, cop. I'm assuming this is our same one from the other night in January.
0: Affirmative.
1: Howie, thank you.

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0: 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We'll be returning to quarters.
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0: 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You can park there.
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2: 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Just want to make sure you copy. Is that Fairfield and Fisher?
3: 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I'll be there in about a minute.
2: Copy.
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0: 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The complaint number is going to be 4561. 4561.
1: 10-4, 10-8 NOR, and you can put me back on assignment. Thank you.
0: Copy, you're welcome.

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0: at 8808 Durand. Reference, he picked up his son from an unknown friend's address where he was getting beat up by other kids and no adults were on scene. Unable to remember the exact address of the incident, but it was on Cobble Court.
1: Copy. 16, you can add me as well.

0: and dispatch.
1: 710.
0: Simply, comes back local. Can you check it out? See if there's a 21. Give them a call and see if they'll move this thing.
1: Yeah, I was working on it. I'll do that.
0: Cool.
1: You're welcome.

0: 8, I'm going to wait here and just have a word with them before they move it.
1: I copy. I already called the 17 as well.
0: Thank you much.
1: You're welcome much.
2: That was not. Yes.
0: Can you put me on 907's call and I'll be en route to the victim's address, which will be added in the comments.
1: I copy.

0: 705.
1: I'll be clear of the address. You can just notate in the notes that she is waiving the 72 hours.
0: I copy.

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0: I copy.

Charlie 5865, HEB 5865 will be on East State in

Sullivan Fire. Medic 251. Respond to ambulance request. At 536, Elmhurst Avenue, Unit 4.

0: Well, we're coming from the 251. The 251 copies the call. We'll be in route shortly.
1: 10-4, you've got a 46-year-old female. She's shaky and sweaty. She's been dizzy on and off.
0: The 251 copies.

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Engine 261, ambulance 261, and Elkhorn Tower Alert. Respond to fire alarm. At 3, South Lake Street. 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
1: Go ahead.
0: Engine 261 are out.
1: Denver, you're en route at 2016. You're going to be headed over by the baseball diamond by the announcer stand. Officer, I'm seeing can hear a constant beeping.
0: Engine 261, let's receive.

0: Charlie Ambo 261. We have a small building. No evacuation in progress, no flame or smoke. Ambo 261 will do investigate. We have Roy Tree Command.
1: Not the soul, the cops try and get your attention, it's off by the ball diamonds.
0: Andrew 262, I see you assuming right to command.
1: On 2601, it's back over here by me, it's at the ball diamonds.

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1: Copy.
2: Campbell 261, it's not at the school.

0: Andrew 261 operator, bring him in. Respond to the school and get access to it and see if we can get keys for the Alpha Wing.
1: That's 261 copies.

0: from Public School 1. Currently, I have the school guy here. There is no Knox box here. He has the key to get access into that building back there for you. He'll be down there in just a minute.
1: Well, that's received. So I'll let you know we don't see any smoke or flames waiting on access, so you should be able to clear.
0: Yeah, I wasn't planning on doing much. I just was trying to get our crew not to go through the school.

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1: Go ahead.
0: We may be, we have somebody that arrived here that didn't in contact with the key holder to that.
1: Affirm, 26 authority advised that we have a key holder that will be showing up shortly. No need for W tool, and you guys can clear.
0: Copy, Ambo 261 will be clearing.

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1: Yeah, I know one.
0: He will be here in about 3 minutes.
1: Copy, we'll be standing by.

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0: Detective Motorist. Going to be at the off ramp on 11 southbound at the 335 exit for a 2015 Lincoln MKZ out of traffic on the shoulder.
1: 10-4.

0: Fontana Burlington Rescue Response, 28900 Mount Tom Road. 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It's going to be a 77-year-old female having an anxiety attack. She has COPD and is on oxygen, but it's not helping. Repeating, Town of Burlington Rescue, respond 28900 Mount Tom Road. 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Time of tones, 2050.
1: Bypass. I copy. I'm on functional already. I'll take it.
2: Just ask copies. I'll switch you.

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1: Trying to limit off the interstate. 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
1: 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They did contacting the owner and they told him to call 911.

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0: That plate's coming back to Maroon, 2016 Kia Sorento, to a Christine Coleman. Current clear.
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0: It's going to be at 83 in Bushnell for a gray Dodge Durango that hit the median and is blocking traffic. Your 17 is going to be your operator, not injured. Hazards are on, and they're blocking the turn lane.
1: Yeah, copy. Coming from the west end pump.
0: Copy.

0: Abbey to the accident. I'll wait for Reese to get down there.
1: I copy. Just for 43, it sounds like the operator was kind of hyperventilating. She called her mom, and the mom will also be on her way from Elkhorn.

Union 710 for a civil. It's going to be at 6841 Caldwell Road, 6841 Caldwell Road. Seems like there's some kind of a domestic issue going on. 17 seems to be really scared to call. Her husband seems to be sleeping now, but she's scared for her safety, so she is now armed with a 32. She said he was intoxicated earlier and kicked in the door and was physical in the past, just verbal today. You can go ahead and check the call comments for further.

0: 712.
1: Yeah, one of them can cancel. You can show me going to the long island.
0: All right, copy. 718, I'll put you 10-8. Call in route and make sure she doesn't have that 32 on her when we arrive. Okay, well, just for 43, our call taker is still on the phone with her. She is saying she doesn't want PD there. She believes it's going to make her life worse. And Jeffrey Party is flagged for being a known drug user.
1: Seven, 12 to 18. I'll just wait to hear from you then.
0: In addition, it's going to be heroin-specific drugs.

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1: I copy. Seven ten, just for 43. She's stating that she has a 380 on her now. She wants it noted because if he tries to kill her tonight, she states that she will shoot him, and he has tried to kill her before.
2: On the phone, or?
1: I called her saying it doesn't sound like it, but she is extremely emotional.
2: 10-4. She has a small child. Can you have the call taker tell her when she sees our lights come in the driveway? She's got to put that 32 away.
1: I copy. Yeah, the son is there.

0: 14710, just for additional 43. She's now saying that she'll meet you at the fire department across the street. We'll put away her 32, and she's requesting no lights or sirens, and she'll walk across the street. She just doesn't want you at the house.
1: 10-4.
2: Repeating, Town of Burlington Fire and Rescue, respond for a rollover accident at 83 and Bushnell. Patient is refusing rescue, but deputies on scene are requesting you guys. Time of tone is 21:42.

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3: 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He is able to wiggle his fingers and toes, not having any pain other than in his neck. And he does have the trainers out with him.
2: .381 copies additional.
4: And I'll be out to San Antonio High School.
3: 3801, you're in 2159.
4: Did they say what end of field to come in on, Tony?

0: they said to go to the east lot, and you guys would know where to go.
1: Roll one copy there. Go where you were parked.

0: the civil gallery is going through if they need a cover.
1: I copy. Stand by. I'll ask them.
2: 1541.
0: I'll be like ATP, no number.

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0: 612, 10-8 tuition.
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0: Go ahead.
1: Because we had 3530 Britton Ridge, 3530 Britton Ridge. Your 17 is calling, reference ongoing issues with kids egging and throwing ketchup on their vehicle. And someone called threatening to do it again tonight.

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0: 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Warrior and Rip 2, Mercy 9, emergency 1. 10 4
1: 22 17.
2: Good show is clear, seen patient refusal. We're back in service.

Dispatcher all 911 squad, just be advised, the city's taking a shot call at the 1800 block of Clark Street. 17's reporting that she heard a shot, one shot, about 10 minutes ago, and got a text from an unknown number saying that they were going to shoot her. End of officer safety, KBF 277-2221.

just called back stating she wants you guys to return. 10-4. Sounds like she wants you guys back to the house this time.

0: 16712. 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
1: 10-4.
0: How do you want me to close you out of your last call?

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0: Copy. To a white 2016 Chevy Tahoe to a Marcy Poshaska. It is current clear. Clear completely, 10-1. Can you go again? Five-2, I can't copy anything you're saying.
1: 22.

I still can't copy.

to 712 and 718 just for 43. It sounds like she is willing to let you guys into the house this time. She does not have the 32 on her, and the call taker could now hear her saying, please stop to the mail.

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1: That's confirming it's 3533.
0: I have the address of 3530. 3530.

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1: Yeah, plate, they were rolling it. Frank Mary 75844, make it 3 miles south of Sydney.
0: Copy.
2: Three, false alarm, multi-tending.
0: Copy.

0: That's the 5019. I just want to confirm, those traffic lights, were they at Wash and the West Frontage or East Frontage?
1: Wash and the West Frontage.
0: I copy. We had a call earlier there. I'll run you through it.
1: Good work. Thank you.

at East Milwaukee and East Main for an older male walking southbound on 36 passing 164 near the McDonald's. He's walking on the side of the road. Thinks that 17 thinks that somebody could hit him. It's possibly wearing a burgundy sweater. He was walking on the shoulder side of the southbound lanes.

0: Control.
1: You can clear my part of this. 718 is going to stay on there for a second, putting in some notes. You can show me and interrupt that welfare check, and then she'll be joining me later.
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0: 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He was 74 on that welfare, if you still wanted it out there.
1: What about that?
0: Copy, I'll put you 10-8.

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0: Dad.
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Dispatch from ambulance 381.

Victor is a state, so we use the Zebra, I Ida, V Victor, E Edward, L Lincoln, I Ida. Southbound 355.8 on the wall. It's going to be a Kia Telluride.

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0: 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Thank you.
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1: The southbound 20 on ramp, enemy Sam 9763.

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Operator, do you need help with some directions? She's on his way. LB 10A.

0: Northbound 330, 6 over 9, dark colored SUV with no headlights or taillights.
1: 10-4, do we have 17 on this? I'm getting on northbound at KR right now. We have 17 that can give an updated location. I'm getting on northbound at KR right now.
0: I copy. Negative. It was just a transfer from Kenosha, it looks like.
1: 10-4.
0: I copy.
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0: 15, I said I'm at 2015 Subaru WRX to Craig, or Justin Craig out of Franklin. It's Craig there.
1: Yeah, well, it's 31.
2: That's 2336.

request for Officer Fakey out of the city. It's coming to 1200 block of Geneva Street, 2 Lord on the Raven. No calls at this time. KBF 277 at 2338.

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0: Franklin.
1: D-Boy, D-David, D-David, 7654, Northbound, 325.4, on the wall.
0: Could you go against the 28?
1: Five, four, five.

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1: 3-1.
0: Northbound 332 over 2 on the wall. Got 28.

Rescue him. Attention Norway Rescue, respond to 71003 Wabasee Lake Drive for a 14-year-old male possibly having a cardiac issue. Repeating, Norway Rescue, respond to 71003 Wabasee Lake Drive for a 14-year-old male possibly having a cardiac-related issue. He took prescribed hydroxyzine, and the patient is tachycardic with a heart rate of 170. Time of tone is 2252.

Charlie at 2364. Seven 12 and 58 for civil trouble. 4821 Buena Park. 17 lives next door and is hearing four people fighting in the driveway. Can't see anything, but hearing something about knives.

0: is breathing fast and has an elevated BP of 170 over 90 and took the medication 20 to 30 minutes ago.
1: All units are going to be pulling up on scene here.
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Adam Young, Union 4328, AYU 4328, southbound.

0: this traffic.
1: One name.
0: B. Victor, R. Robert, D. David, 7729, southbound 335.0. Looks like we'll be just at the 11 off ramp. Still on the interstate.

0: southbound from the 2 mile turnaround, a white Chevy Equinox possibly, at about 110.
1: Copy, are you in pursuit?
0: I just turned around, I'm trying to catch up.
1: I copy. Enter the squad's in position.
2: 5-2, I'm at the 11 turnaround.
1: Copy.
0: That's, I believe he's in lane 3, he might have just switched to lane 2.
1: Lane 2 or lane 3?

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1: Copy.
0: That's, I believe he's in lane 3, he might have just switched to lane 2.
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0: 10277 Bennett's Avenue, real flame. It's called by the alarm company. They're still attempting key holders.

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Med 281, respond to 1085 Lake Geneva Boulevard. 1085 Lake Geneva Boulevard. For a 45-year-old female who was walking home and fell. She is now in her garage, sitting in a chair with bad back pain. Lake Geneva clear. 1229.

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0: 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Ambulance 121 and Whitewater Tunnel Alert. 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
1: Angeles 121.
0: Where up?
1: Angeles 121, you can return to quarters. Male officer is refusing medical intervention, so you guys can return to quarters.
0: Message received. You can put us back in quarters.
1: 10-4.

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1: Oh, I think that was 632, or 732 is still in quarters, or 733 and 741.
0: Station
1: 733 did, 741 did.
0: Hey.

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1: 632 is clear of the hospital, returning to quarters.
0: 632 at midnight 57. Other unit in there, go ahead.
2: Sorry about that. 733 is en route to O'Health McGuanago with one ALS, non-emergent.
0: 733.

0: 441.
1: I'm clear of the scene returning. You can mark me back in right away as well, too.
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0: Hey Adam, White Young, Lincoln 7633, southbound 330.6, heading to the

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1: It's a Toyota Camry, correct?
0: Copy, then I did get it back. I'll attach it in your NCIC for you.
1: Copy. Does it come back to Jack Ellis? I can't get it back.
0: I have an Allison or a William Ellis.
1: Ellis, DOB 72506 out of Illinois, please.
0: Copy.

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1: Attention high flyer, doing release DC-1. 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
0: I copy. Any vehicle description?
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0: Would you have a unit or two available for order? I'm northbound at St. Charles. Vehicle's occupied on 3.
2: Copy. 3-1, copy.

Med 282, respond to 300 Wrigley Drive. 300 Wrigley Drive to Harbor Shores, the main entrance to the front desk. A 33-year-old male having chest tightness. Will you see the clear 120?

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0: Back to.
1: He's outbound 334 over 8 on the wall. Illinois. George David, 28234. GD, 28234.
0: Copy.

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The 200 block of Broad Street for a subject out with officers. Late Geneva Clear 133.

0: is 137 from the 2 mile turnaround. It's going to be a gray Dodge Charger.
1: Copy, northbound, southbound.
0: Southbound, he just blacked out. Hang on, he might be going to 20. Give me a second.
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0: 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I'm not in pursuit at this time. Spawn on the east frontage.
1: Copy, northbound on east frontage.
0: He pulled into Qdoba. Give me a second here. Send me another right away.
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0: Dwight. 3-1, it's stopped in the Qdoba parking lot. 28, out of Wisconsin. Adam Zebra Tom, 6974.
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0: He's in the back seat of my squad right now. Cases or probation.
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0: I have a 99 out of West Dallas for a local ordinance. It's going to be a PR bond just for 43.

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1063, some shots heard in the city. 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I'm State Dealer, KBF 277, 253.

0: County from ambulance 141. 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

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Ambulance 121 and Whitewater Tone Alert. 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

0: 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Ambulance 121 and Whitewater Tower Alert. Respond to a person has fallen at 370 North Track Street.
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Just something to state that she did lose consciousness for a few seconds. She was with something, someone, and I do have an officer route.

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TX 2198, and we just turned on to H Alpha

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0: 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Do you want me to send the hit request? 907, could you head that way?
1: Five,
0: I copy.

0: 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It's 1500 with mandatory court date.
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0: 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Sorry, 907, one more time.
1: Does Kenosha want to meet somewhere, or does they just want us to drop them off at RCJ?
0: I'll give them a call and see.

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0: 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But Kenosha said they can meet at the mobile at 50 and 83. Their ETA is 10 minutes.
1: Four, 905 would be around.
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0: key holder's been contacted on this one again.
1: Not at this moment. I can get to working on it, though. Can you confirm the name of the business?
0: AST Logistics. However, there looks like there's multiple businesses in here, so I'll go try to figure out what the other one is.
1: I copy. I copy.

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0: 5, you have a key holder Kyle, ETA 15 minutes in a gray GMC truck.
1: 10-4, can you cross-reference the first call as well, please?

I'm currently on the phone with the key holder. Do you guys want him to respond out there?

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1: Go ahead.
0: Yeah, 50th and 55th Drive, Boy Charles David, 834.

advised of the points of shots in the city at the Breakwater Apartments on Lake Avenue. One heard, no Raven, no other calls in at this time, and a secular KBF 277-444.

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1: For a minute to write a couple notes, and then you put the other.

0: 6.
1: 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You can go ahead and put me 10-8.
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0: Just for more information, officer on scene stated there is smoke coming from the third floor. No flames in sight. The building is unoccupied. Officer is waiting outside.
1: Let's receive. Engine 121 is also locked themselves out.
0: Engine 121 en route.

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1: What's
0: going on? Can we upgrade this to an all call?
1: 10-4, upgrading to an all call. Do you want it as a structure letter?
0: Put it as structure.
1: 10-4, upgrading to structure.
2: 10-12 is out.
1: 10-12 and out.

0: 121, can you just confirm what you got?
1: Wi-Fi operator, Marshall's inside there trying to get access to the third floor right now. As far as we know right now is that there's smoke on the third floor for PD.
0: Nothing.

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0: or Whitewater.
1: To you and Ambulance 121 came on, and I'm also dealing with a police matter as well. Do you still want an all-call for this? Sorry, Angel, for 43, it was called in as a fire alarm, then Angel 121 called up for a structure fire.
0: Dispatch, we'll take the all call, please, for our own people.

Whitewater Fire. Engine 122, ambulance 122, and Whitewater Tower alert. Respond to structure fire at 230 North Prairie Street.

fire furnace is a repage for an all call to 230 North Prairie Street, Winter Hall, for a structure fire for engine 122 and ambulance 122. Again, YR EMS, this is a repage for an all call for Winter Hall for a structure fire. YR clear at 526.

0: Jackson Palmo to continue to advise us after this call on the range.
1: Team has activated alarm. We had smoke showing on scene. Auto engine from the public range. We can handle it. We just need assistance for the ventilation of our own crews.
2: Okay. What would you like from the station?
1: We are going to the

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1: en route.
0: Engine 122 from command, you guys can come in the parking lot on the north at Windsor Hall here and park in front of engine 121 and we'll need the fan and the crew.
2: Front of the engine, you want us on air?

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1: Calling, can you repeat?
0: Negative on the MTBA. Just don't like Sam.
1: Passenger seat.
0: Go ahead. Give me a standby station. Yeah, standby for decimal this time. Copy, thank you. Go ahead.
2: I put the additional yellow fan in the back of the engine with that crew, and as far as fire resources here, it's just me to advise if you'll need another heavy.
0: That's what you see. We should be good this

0: Union Grove Vestry, signed to 10118 Avenue. You have a 72-year-old female that collapsed, unknown if she's breathing. The caller is unable to get inside the house. Again, Union Grove Rescue, respond with PD to 10118 Avenue. 72-year-old female, it appears to have collapsed in the house, unknown if she's breathing. Time and tone is 539.
1: One nine dispatch, you can go ahead and call as well. I'm in the Grove.
2: I copy 19.

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0: 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Is time and what did you do ventilation? 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
1: 10-4.

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0: Confirm,
1: can you turn
0: superior in a second?
1: I copy 8-0.
0: 3-1.
1: I copy.

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1: You can put me on it.
0: Copy, love it. Five and out. 95 and not up 542. PD's on scene. No CPR in progress. Patient is cold to the touch.

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0: on Walworth Ambulance 381. You can show me the route.
1: Yeah, I'm pretty out. Yeah, 621 here, 94-year-old male who was on hospice, but it's still supposed to be a difficult day. They are not starting CPR.
2: Okay. 32. I'll be out at the Sturtevant base, and can you send me a message, please?
1: I copy.
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1: From the 9 years up. Subject is still out of the recliner. Look, this is only not injured.
0: We have been shot, sir.

in one Howard County, so I'll work for you to be clear in the years. Scene has been turned over to PD. No transport. 634.

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1: 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I'm on 94 Northbound, just south of the jail.
0: Other people in the room, hang on.
1: I want to ask around, my driver's revoked and he's also got a 99, so I've got time here.
0: Copy.

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1: I've got another state unit around.
0: I copy. 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
1: Returning 651.
2: Squads in position for the interstate.

0: 14 Sheriff. You've got units in the area. The Tampa passageway 39. We're probably going to have some window to get this guy out of here.
1: I copy. Any squads in position for the interstate device? Dispatch 69. Can you head northbound to the scale to assist state patrol? You and the squad's in position.
2: 3-2, you can put me on it.
1: Copy, thanks.
3: That I can head that way as well.
1: Thank you, can you advise? On it. I copy.
2: Or 40.
1: We're going to need emergency.

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1: State cell phone, have the scale correct?
0: Correct.

0: Two units scan 22. We convinced them to get out.
1: State 214, go again.
0: Your units can disregard. We convinced the driver to step out.
1: Have you convinced the driver to step out? All squads that are responding can go 40. State, you're still going to need at least one squad, right?
0: Yeah, I've got one other thing. I'm good. Thank you, though.
1: Okay, you do not need any squads to respond now?
0: Paper, I do not.
1: I copy. I'll share squads that were going north onto the scale. You can disregard. I'll put you all 10-8.
2: 3-2, I copy.
1: And then 3-2, I'll put you back on your accident writing.
2: 10-4.
1: He says he does not need any further assistance. They're able to convince him to come out.

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1: Copy at 907. Senator, you respond with 906 and I want a party at American Inn at 2709 Browns Lake Drive. There are parties from room 207, 209, and 216 that were going up and down the hallways yelling, pounding on doors, telling everybody to get out. Currently can hear them screaming in the background. 2709 Browns Lake Drive. This is called in by the staff. It should be six people total, males and females. They're currently on the second floor, no weapons, no known weapons.

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0: Robert Union, Edward George, Edward Robert, first name King, Adam, Ida, Tom, Lincoln, Young, Nora, middle initial A, Adam, female, white, 41697.
1: Sensor, seeking red, presenting, give him a call, have somebody work out the difference.

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It's also listening to a Shane party no wants.

0: best for 20. Go ahead. So out of Illinois, AM 143, SAM over 3.
1: I got Adam 143 Sam over Frank out of Illinois.
0: Firm. It's a specialized place.

0: Roger.
1: What?
0: I lost the heel of some
1: people. 10-4. We have no smoker flames. Every apartment has been checked. Alarms have been silenced. They call back again. Respond out and check their alarm system.
0: Tower.

0: alarm's been silent, it's reset. All warfight units are getting cleared and returning and terminating whoever's your command.
1: That's great.
2: This is going to be a restack from yesterday. It does look like DPW responded to turn down the water pressure and said that they could be back in the morning. We respond over to Lighthouse Drive and Hollow Creek Road. Apparently the water is gushing all over the road now.
3: 10-4.

0: 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Go ahead.
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0: Complaint number is going to be 9049. Again, 9049.

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0: That's received, thank you.

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1: Prairie Lincoln, Paul 3465, XLP 3465. We're going to be on a bypass at Spring Valley.
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43. Dispatch to 52. I know you're coming from the Sturtevant Police Department, but over at 3925 Grand Avenue, the Dollar Tree, there's an open door called in by the manager. No alarm going off. It's possible that the employees last night forgot to secure the doors. We do have city squads responding for cover.

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0: King, Ocean William, Sam King, Ida, first name Brian, Boy Robert, Ida, Adam, Nora, initial J, John, male unknown, 113 of 83. 113 of 83.
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0: 118, your info.
1: 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What does that
0: mean? Just be advised, he has a couple TROs against him. No wants. He's showing 315 North Jefferson Street as an address.

0: Go ahead, 3-2.
1: DPW is out here now working on it. If you get any other calls, say you don't need to send anybody out. They're out here actively working.
0: I copy 3-2. Confirming to put you 10-8 then.
1: Hey, firm. I can head over to that other Dollar General call. Advise on anything.
0: I copy.
2: X-ray 35918, EX 35918, Washington and Mealy.
0: There's some static. What was the cross street for Washington?
2: Mealy.
0: Coming, Mealy.
3: Ryan's info into the sheriff's call, and I'll be 10-8.
0: Copy. 3-2 en route as well. Just advise her she's not going to be needed.
3: Or we should be good. We have response here.
0: I copy. 3-2, I'll put you 10-8 then.
1: 3-2, I copy.

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0: Center, there's a loud background. 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
1: The building has cleared. The alarm just keeps going off. We're working on it.
0: Copy.

0: 2 is en route. Copy. 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You're going for a child who was in a Staples who got hit by a car, conscious and breathing. He does have a scrape on his elbow.
1: Engine 261 in traffic.
0: Same time. You're on scene at 806.
1: Well, we're hearing you from ambulance 260. 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

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We have a refuse complaint that the arm is broke on it.

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0: 6 Sierra Van.
1: Flex Sierra, railroad crossing arm, west to westbound lane. There's a broken from the bracket.
0: You a real 10-1, but it sounds like one of the arms is broken. We need to notify him about.
1: 10-4, so westbound lane 1.
0: Copy.
1: Southbound traffic.
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0: 1200 from 1202. Hold everybody in quarters. We're going to have a change of plans. Special assignment's going to be canceled. There's something else going on.
1: Copy.
0: If anybody's on the road, just have them return to quarters.
1: Copy. Tower and ambulance 122, do you copy direct?
0: I'll copy direct.

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1: Can you switch me over to 5223?
0: Copy. And did you need me to punch a form?
1: If you want to just do a special event, it'll be Winslow and Yusuf and I.
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0: Be on 7 Mile at 45 with a white dually pickup pulling a dump trailer. There's no plate. I'll get you a power unit plate in a little bit.

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0: 1358 will be northbound at the 11 off ramp.
1: Confirming that was northbound on the off ramp 11.
0: ARM 6963. We're going to be on Pine just south of the bypass.

in for an animal complaint. You're going to be calling the 17. She states when she was out walking her dogs in the area of Rinky and Buena Park Road, two dogs came out. One of them bit one of her dogs, and there's somebody else that was walking in the area said these same two dogs had done this before. Ongoing situation. 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
0: Coming to you, sir. Three zero, list 201 Javier, and it's current and wants on a gray BMW.

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We'll not come in.

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1: Can you create a call for special duty? We'll be assisting the police department at wastewater, I believe it's 109 County Highway U.
0: Tower.
1: And you can assign Tender 121 and Engine 122 to that call.
0: Tower.

does look like a call taker ran an Illinois plate, which matches on a Lexus. The plate that was given by the 17 was 167197 out of Illinois.

0: 14 dispatch, boat stop.
1: Go ahead.
0: There's going to be no registration on this boat. It's a makeshift, looks like about a 10-foot sportsman's sun dolphin. And I have the operator info when you're ready.
1: Go ahead with the information.
0: Henry Union Frank Sam Edward Young hyphen Fleming Frank Lincoln Edward Mary Ida Nora George. First name is Drew David Robert Edward William Middle and Nora. Male white 41 of 93.
1: Copy.
0: B613 dispatch. I need a 2729 and a sportsman's with that, please.

0: D613 is Sadler on the Sportsman's, but he is showing valid no wants with the Sadler Drive address.
1: 10-4, can I have the complaint number?
0: Complaint number is going to be 2213 against 2213.

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1: 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AJS, 5782. Northbound, 326.2 on the wall.
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2: Department, he wants to report that there's a silver GMC Denali that was honking at him and driving aggressively. Last seen going northbound on Lighthouse Drive. 17 can be seen at the White Wind Point Police Department.
3: 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Medic 171 and East Troy Tower Alert. 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
0: In the scale parking lot. Southbound 328.4.
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0: Wisconsin, William Sam, 1757, Tom Frank, 1757 TF. I have the operator info when you're ready for a 2729 and a Sportsman.
1: Copy.
0: Last name is Gabrish, George Adam, Boy Robert, Ida, Sam, Henry. First name is Pamela, middle E, Edward, female white, 412 of 65.
1: Copy.

0: 5126.
1: Casino's released. We're both in.
0: Copy. Pamela has the boat that's registered to her. I don't see any violations on her record. There's no wants on her. Two 2214. 2214.

I ran the listed owner, there's no wants, but I was doing a premise history on the residence. The last time we were out there was back in 2025 in July. It was going to be in reference to a Matthew Stone having issues with his dad not giving him his keys, but it looks like Matthew was drinking, and that's why the dad didn't give him the keys. And there's a notation in that call about Matthew may have some 96 issues. So I'm not sure who was driving the car today.

0: fish. 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PD accident. Respond to the Menards parking lot at 2100 Milwaukee Avenue. It's going to be a Kia versus Chevy Silverado.
1: Hi, copy. Just looking at the notes here. Is the Kia already gone?
0: I only seen that they gave the person that was operating the Chevy Silverado gave them their insurance card, but I'll have to call the 17 back to see if one left because it doesn't really say in the comments.
1: That's fine. I'm almost there anyways. Thank you.
0: Don't worry, they'll be parked by the curtain center.

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0: 10-4. To a Chevy pickup to a Timothy Dunlop party. There's no watts on it. And your 17 is showing suspended. No watts.
1: I got 28 of the Kia, if you don't have it.
0: I don't believe I do. Go ahead with it.
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1: 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Pulling into the Casey's, Rochester.

0: 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Affirmative. 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

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Female weight, 6'2", 99. I believe she's the RO of the Kia.

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0: This is from ambulance 121. Ambulance 121 is en route, and our MDC is not responding.
1: 10-4 ambulance 121 en route. You'll be responding for a 92-year-old male who fell down a set of stairs. He was not responding and bleeding from the head. Currently, he was beginning to respond, not on stairs, and they'll be outside.
0: Ambulance 121, traffic's additional.
2: Car 121 to ambulance 121.
0: Go ahead.
2: Would you like me to respond to this?
0: Affirmative. We'll cancel you if we don't need you.
2: Car 121, copy. Car 121 dispatch, you can show me en route with ambulance 121.
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0: Colorado 27-9. Same David Union Nora Lincoln Ocean Paul, first name Timothy Common, middle initial J John, male white, date of birth 7/29/51. Should be the operator of the Chevy.
1: He is a listed owner of the Chevy.

0: 907. He's showing valid out of Colorado, no wants. And the squad that was calling, 69.
1: 69, just crib me out of the community event. I'll be out on foot. Portable.
0: And what's the location, 69?
1: To Main Street, 11.
0: I copy.

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0: 10-4. Six, there is some static go again, please.

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2: 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Kevin Tones, 1037.
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3: Uh-huh. 1038, it's going to be for a male that's not having a seizure after being, after falling and being dizzy.

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0: Five 261 been out.
1: 10:44. Medical pendant push. A female saying that she needs help. There is lockbox information. 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
1: Evans 262.
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1: 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You're requesting 938 out there.
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0: 前のサラス。
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0: Suicide Squad, just be advised that Mont Pleasant's taken a civil trouble complaint. It started at Case High School. The call was a male black parent that went into a field and kicked one of the opposing players and went into a black Mercedes and acted like he was clutching something in his waistband. The 17 was following the vehicle. They gave a possible temp tag of Adam Union Sam. It was described as a four-door black Mercedes sedan. It was last seen over at Renaissance in Washington.
1: Ambulance 121
2: en route to Fort.
1: Ambulance 121 en route to Fort.

0: Mount Pleasant 138 actually has a vehicle stop now at 20 and V Victor. 20 and V Victor.
1: Medic 21, respond to Golden Years, 611 Hami Drive, room number 5, for resident transport for critical lab work at 10:58.

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1: Red 171, what?
0: Red 171, en route to Waukesha Memorial, one patient, non-emergent.
1: I'm going to walk shot one more at 11 o'clock.
2: Squad down. Yeah, I was just pulling up.
1: I copy, and I'll put you 10-8 down.

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1: Adam Charles Williams, 7857 ACW, 7857. Going to be Wash and Warwick right in front of the Rocket Wash parking lot.

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0: BMW SUV. 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
1: Copy.

0: Mars.
1: Just for an update at this crash, apparently the operators are starting to argue with each other now.
0: I got it.

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1: Okay, just let them know. We'll go to the Riz and see if we have a box full, and we'll bring them something from over there.
0: Okay.
2: You're advising that you're not to BMH.
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0: Adam Lincoln 4556, BAL 4556.

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1: Last name John Edward Nora, Sam Edward Nora. 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
1: Ambulance 262, go ahead.
0: Ambulance 262 is clear of Hammer Street per medunit on scene. We will be en route to Turtle Creek. County Med 254, copy the call.

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2: 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It's going to be 4 now. 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He's an extreme tooth pain.
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3: Last name, Edward Sam Tom, Robert Adam David Adam. First name, Henry Edward Lincoln Adam, Young Nora Adam, middle initial Ed Sam. Female white, 3209.
0: This one on scene, attention critical.
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0: Wisconsin Plate 568, Victor Paul X-ray 568, VPX, southbound on exit 333.
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1: 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Amber 121, clear for returning.

0: Go ahead.
1: The northbound with Wisconsin plate, Adam Lincoln, 1800, AAL, 1800, near, 1 second.

1 for everyone. Go ahead. Flight 171 is clear, Blanca Shaw returning. 1153.

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1: 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Time to 11:54. The patient is a hospice patient.

0: 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And it sounds like they may have a pulse on the patient now.
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0: George Edward, 11410, GE11410. Southbound 328.2, right shoulder.
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2: 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We've gotten a bypass just past just east of Yankee.
1: 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Four. 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

0: 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G George, 6 and Nora, 126. G George, 10. Via 2, it's hard to read instead of Z.
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0: Well, I'm coming back right now. Could you send somebody up to me for a spotter?
1: Copy.
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1: 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Katie's asking you to stage at County Trunk B and Ann. 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

0: 813, this is Frank. Go ahead. Registration for me, W. William at SAM, 1787, Nora Charlie. And we're on the Fox River.
1: I'm copy.

B713, I have service on your plate. It comes back to a Corey Wilcox party out of Kenosha. It's on a Native Titan Propel 2025. It's current and clear.

713, you were all straight static. I did not copy any of that. Name Wilcox, W-I-L-C-O-X, first name Corey, C-O-R-E-Y, T-Tom in the middle, male black, DOB 920 of 1984, attached please.

0: Access. 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
1: Hey, from Rochester. 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
0: I copy.

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Nobody is feeling ill. Everyone is evacuating. Kentville Fire and Rescue, respond for a carbon monoxide alarm that's been sounding. No one is feeling ill. They are evacuating at 3516 Polk Street, across Carlisle and Lois. Tabitones at 1331.

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0: 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Did you run that subject?
1: Affirm, he's going to be valid and clear.
0: With a warning.
1: I copy.

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1: Negative on retones, have an engine in route momentarily.
0: I copy.

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0: Update here. The homeowner says they have activation of alarms in the basement. They also state that maybe natural gas smell. We'll await the engine and let you know.
1: I copy.

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1: You are not for 1040. 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
0: I have a 261, copy. Tony 600, Matt 261 on El Bobo.

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1: Yeah, sorry about that. 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
1: Yon 36 at 164 with Illinois truck plate 4193394 B boy. 4193394 B boy. Looks like one I can look up.
0: Copy. Seven six.

0: Jersey, Jay. And then can you just check DMCIC? I know there's a lot in there, but it's going to be for a Martinez Edgar Javier. He's got a lot of aliases, so I'm assuming ours is going to be the 99 is good on him, but the Illinois or Iowa is for sure.
1: Yeah, I've been looking at those for a while here. I was not extraditable. I know the Whitewater one is also not extraditable. So the only thing that would be valid is the county, if that's the same party.
0: I'll have to double check all the aliases, but I'm going to assume so. You don't have to confirm them quite yet.
1: Copy.

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1: Copy, thank you.
0: You're welcome.

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1: 713.
0: 713, boat stop on the river. I've got a hen for you. W. William, A. Adams, C. Charles, 406, 38, D. David, 626.
2: Address of 32200 45th Street, lot number 34, should be the Wheatland Mobile Home Park. The request and rescue for an unknown age patient that's feeling sick, dehydrated, has a fever. They are conscious. Town of Burlington Rescue, respond to the Wheatland Mobile Park Home at 32200 45th Street, lot number 34. Twin Lakes is requesting that you respond with a rescue for an unknown age patient that's feeling sick, dehydrated, has a fever. They are conscious. Hematones at 1400.
0: County 937, we got the call. We'll be right shortly.
2: County 937.

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0: 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So this was just a hall number that you provided?
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0: Go ahead, 713.
1: 713, I'm sorry, this is your last transaction.
0: That hall number is not coming back on file at all.

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0: 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It looks like documents hookup.

0: 713.
1: Can you run a subject for me, please? Last name Grollo, G. George, R-O-L-L-O. First name Nathan, J. down in the middle, B-O-B-829 of 2005, please.

0: Yeah, Airline 21.
1: Ambulance 121 is marked yourself en route.
0: But you're going to be responding just north of 11, or correction, 11729 North Warner Road, between Warner and Tri County Road for one vehicle rollover. Initially, it was unknown injuries. Updated is that everyone's out of the vehicle, no apparent injuries. It's going to be a Toyota 4Runner off the road.
1: Ambulance 121,
2: Constance. Taxi not coming through at all.
3: 42.
2: That worked, I copy.
4: Well, I want to dispatch from ambulance 122. Additional ambulance 122's in route time to be the same as ambulance 121's.
0: Ambulance 122
5: in route. Battalion 12. Battalion 12 in route to the MBA.

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1: 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We'll advise once we get on scene.

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1: They copy the tones. Ambulance 122 is going to be in route shortly.
2: We're not sure.

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1: I copy. I have you 10-8.
2: 906 dispatch traffic.
1: 906.
2: Boy Charles John 9703 Milwaukee at 3.
1: Milwaukee and where?

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1: Go ahead, this is Ambulance 122.
0: 122, just to let you know, your rescue is going to be for a taser deployment.
1: My water dispatch from Ambulance 122, can you repeat your traffic?
0: Your rescue is going to be for a taser deployment. Deputies are out with the subject.
1: Ambulance 122, copy the station. Deployment.

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1: You can fill ambulance. Well, excuse me. Ambulance 122 has been marked on scene.
2: It says it's going to be approximately another 5 to 7.

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1: Correction, 5010.
2: Jensen has a vehicle. I'll be 10-8, and can you switch me to Area 13 for a second shift?
1: Hey, from the same squad.

0: 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Be stepping out with some debris on the roadway at exit 324, northbound. Copy.
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2: Okay, copy. I'm now checking garbages. Just looking for one by Elmer's.
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dispatch. 15. You put myself and 16 on a special event at North Park.

Robert King, 6821, ARK, 6821, southbound, 333 over 2, solid 5, Waller, shoulder.

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It's Riverview 17.

0: out of Burlington Rescue, the call at Arborview, 34201 Arbor Lane. It's room 210 for an 80-year-old male that fell and hit his head. He's conscious and breathing. Again, town of Burlington, you have a rescue call, 34201 Arbor Lane, room number 210. It's an 80-year-old male, fell and hit his head. Time of tones is 1512.
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1: your call. I copy, route 1521, coming for a 64-year-old male experiencing general weakness, unable to get up on his own. He was recently hospitalized with sepsis. He's currently conscious breathing. This was called in by Advocate of Health, so nobody is on scene.
0: Med 171, happy.

7911 Northwest Highway, Slip Pine Meadow Stables. 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
2: Milwaukee at Wash.
1: Temper. 15, Wisconsin traffic. 15. 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Temper.

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0: I copy.
2: I copy about 1541. Commuter, 7-8-year-old female, conscious, breathing, having some rectal bleeding, bleed with a kidney issue. About 261 copies.
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2: 3-0, I'll take cover 1040.
0: 5-5. Can you make under the overpass and K?
3: And we'll be returning to the stage.
0: Five five, you can disregard.

Grove, you have a rescue call. 1380 Park, please. It's going to be in the community room for a 49-year-old male that recently had back surgery and is having left-sided chest pain. Again, Union Grove, you have a rescue call. 1380 Park, please. In the community room for a 49-year-old male, recent back surgery, having left-sided chest pain.

0: Walworth County, Elkhorn 261. 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
0: I copy, through the kitchen door.

respond to Aurora 818 Forest Lane for a 50-year-old female having an anaphylactic shock from a bee sting. There are nurses and doctors on scene with her. She'll be in the bay. Again, Waterford respond 818 Forest Lane at the Aurora. It's for a 50-year-old female having an anaphylactic shock from a bee sting. She is conscious and breathing. Nurses and doctors are on scene with her. She'll be in the bay.

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1: Shepard. One nine.
0: Adam Robert, X-ray 1743, ARX 1743, will be K off ramp northbound on the Wolf.

0: dispatch.
1: 15 go.
0: Operator was released with citations. I'll be en route to the disturbance base, the PI.

took any of a rescue call 7842 Lakeview Road for an 86-year-old male having issues with his catheter. Again, Tishigan Rescue, the call at 7842 Lakeview Road. It's an 86-year-old male having issues with his catheter. Tematones is 1604.

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3: 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Medic 241 and Town of Gallatin tower alert. Respond to non-traumatic bleed at 2029 Meadow Drive.

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Engine 121 and Whitewater Tower Loop. Respond to fire alarm at 146 South Church Street.

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1: Go ahead.
0: I called back from the alarm company. They got hold of the homeowner. You can disregard that fire alarm. 146 Outreach.
1: 10-4.

0: and very suspicious. Something must be seen at 315 North Jefferson Street. Referenced some feces he found in the back of his house and doesn't know how it got there, but thinks his neighbor put it there.
1: Word 2548, Sam Edward, Mount Tom Road at Bushnell.

0: dispatch to 6658 for an accident. Getting quite a few calls on this English settlement in North Milwaukee. There are three vehicles, unknown injuries, they are in traffic.
1: Sir, you have an accident, North English Settlement in Milwaukee, three vehicles in traffic, unknown injuries at this time. Again, Rochester, you have an accident at J and 36 in traffic, unknown injuries at this time, it's three vehicles involved. Time of tones is 1626.
2: To the second row, I'm off top, and I can gather from there.
3: Okay, sounds good. Do you want to bring me bags, or should I just leave them?
1: Copy.
4: Dispatch 2-4-1, where you're clearing now to patient transport.
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2: We got a deployed airbag, all vehicles.
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1: 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Break for a second.
0: Go ahead.
1: Sam Zebra 9687, SB 9687.
0: Pepper.
1: QD10 with a third plate.
0: Go with the third.

0: 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Zero in route.
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2: Current clear, black F-150, a maroon Tahoe, and a silver Grand Voyager. Copy, did you need Nexon list started for any of them?
1: Howard, you know, hold on a little bit. There's a lot of information, a lot of witnesses here.

0: Waukesha, one male patient, non emergent.
1: 1632. Eight four zero
0: on scene, three vehicles blocking westbound English Settlement. You can have anybody approaching to approach from English Settlement Road. We'll be out operating on Fire Ground 10, and I'll be out investigating.
1: I copy. Incoming units to the accident at JN36 approach from English Settlement, please.

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1: 对。
0: Copy. Just 333, you can mark us on scene.
2: I copy 833.

0: ahead.
1: They're out.
0: Copy. It's only U-833 and then 832 that's en route.
1: I've got 833 on scene, 832 en route. Can you send me an ambulance from Waterford, please?
0: I copy.
1: We're going to need next on list for three.
2: Copy, next on list for all three.
0: Looks like you're being requested by Rochester to send an ambulance to an accident at JN36. It was three vehicles. Again, Waterford, you're being requested with an ambulance to respond to Village of Rochester's accident at JN36, three vehicles. Tematones is 1637.

0: hospital in a minute. We're going to be delayed about 15 minutes. I'm sorry, with Rochester Command.
1: I copy. 840 from dispatch.

0: 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You can mark us on scene.
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0: 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On Michigan, they said just south of Gateway by the rocks in the cove area. They're about 150 yards out, having a mechanical issue. There's two people on it, unknown if it's currently taking on water. It's an approximately 27-foot boat.
1: There, please.
0: Hey, Firm, it's on the call.

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0: 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I have Kales, Wisco, and AM Towing 76. They're unassigned. If you could just advise when they get there.
1: Simple.

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1: Go back to the intersection, shut down all southbound for tow.
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At 114, called in by a resident for a firearm that's been going off for a while. 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
1: Five, nine, six, five.

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1: Patient transport, C-35, cleared by command returning.
0: Sorry, copy.

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0: 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I copy.
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0: West Contemplate, 841, Paul Nora Edwards, 841 PNE at that intersection.
1: That works.

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106 and 907 for Mentwood. Yeah, 31531 Bear Arbor Drive, unit 201, the Bear Arbor Condos. The Madison party who's been very violent, throwing metal things at the mom's head, trying to grab some knives as well. She's just upset because she thinks that her mother is drinking.

0: 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Just confirming, are you able to take a email in your squad?
1: Negative.
0: I copy. I'm going to send you a lengthy message from CAD. Then there's some outline for her mental status that HSD wants us to have you read.

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1: Go ahead.
0: 736 is back in quarters.
1: Copy.
0: Oh, 06 is 106.
2: Hi, copy. Just update, Madison Perry is now in her room. The door is locked and she does not have access to the knife.
0: Copy. 907, how far out are you?
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flight, Adam Young, 6652. VAY 6652 will be southbound, KR off ramp on the shoulder.

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1: Adam Victor Sam, 8825, AVS 825, eastbound on Taylor Ave at Brown.

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Conscious and breathing time of tones is 1803.

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0: Separate.
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0: 7410, 1.0.

0: can you switch the payrolls in 907 and 903? 907 will have Chef 137 in it. And then 903 will have 133 and whatever number the other guy is.
1: Number 158, 133 and 158.
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Medic 373, and we're in a state of oil alert. 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
1: Do 73 now. 1817 said a male currently unconscious. The caller says he's not breathing well. 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

0: My 373, my 371, my partner is attempting to start CPR.
1: Copy, thank you.
0: 3601. Roger. 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Did you want any of the resources at this point?

0: 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I copy.
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0: Let me grab the one out front, or am I grabbing it?
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0: Okay, got it.
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Lake Geneva, Med 281, respond to Mars Resort at W4098 South Shore Drive. W4098 South Shore Drive for a female that fell and hit her head. She is conscious and breathing. 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